Hats. It's the sun. Two, four, six. Ninzerundo. It's the sun. Two, oxygen. Sets. 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

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You come in every Wednesday on your lunch break, I think. 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So what you do? 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Yeah, that's interesting. 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You know, cause I do look a lot different outside my work clothes. And I mean, we could just go across the street to the park right here. Wait, hold up. My cell phone breaking up. Hold up.